0: way, like every day I said I would.
1: Fresh Country, familiar favorites. 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
2: Good morning.
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1: Good morning.

0: It's Way 98.5. That's Montgomery Gentry. Big tune for them from 2012. It's called Soul Called Life. What a great way to kick it into high gear around here.
1: Oh, I'm awake now.
0: I know,
1: after
0: right?
1: waking up late and hearing that song. Let's go.
0: So, Let's Go is right. What are we doing for our toast of the day this morning? You ready to kick it off?
1: Yeah, we're going to raise it up. Here we go. Tuesday's here. We're back again. Coffee first. I guess we'll count to 10. The day's brand new. The plans are loose. And Cass rarely needs an excuse. So raise your cup. Give it a go. If you don't need a plan, just look like we know. May the luck run high and the problems stay few. Here's to Tuesday and making it through. Here we go.
0: There we go. There's your toast of the day with the dandy one. We only got one more day of that.
1: I know.
0: Oh, boy.
1: So sad.
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0: 5, JD and Mandy in the morning. That is Kenny Chesney. I have a feeling he is going to get another number one here pretty soon. It isn't this week, I will tell you that. So if you're a countdown watcher, it's not happening. Oh, by the way, we just chatted with Judy from Hit 'Em Here.
1: Oh, yeah, she called in.

Stella Lefty with Boston with 98.5. She posted a fun video over the weekend. Her boyfriend, Vincent Mason, was on the road with her. They went to, I don't even know, like a Fleet Farm or something. Did some shopping. It was pretty great. It is with 98.5. George Virgin, Luke Bryan. Up in a few.

From with a woman, it's your country with 98.5, and my name is Hannah, and I'm out of here. So I hope you have a good rest of your Tuesday. I hope you enjoy it in the boondocks. That sounds fun. Have a good one. I'll talk to you tomorrow. It's a little big town. On win.

Luke Combs getting very close to another number one song, Be By You. It's at number two this week on the country charts. I think it's only a matter of time before he hits the pole position. I don't think it'll be long at all. Thomas Rhett wants to know, what's your country song? He's on Your Country, Win 98.5.

we've all seen those little free libraries popping up around neighborhoods, right? They've been around for probably 10, 15 years. Well, now little mini blockbusters are starting to pop up. Little tiny libraries of DVDs, Blu-rays, even VHS tapes. Might be one coming to your neighborhood real soon. Eric Church for you now on Wind 98.5.

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